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It's rough and, rough and, rough and for everybody.

0: Bruno Mars met On My Soul. 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Wil jij het opnemen tegen Lieve? Schrijf je dan snel in via onze app of via de Radio 1-pagina op VRT Max.
1: Iemand die aan de start in Evian-les-Bains in verband met de nachtelijke dopingcontroles van een paar dagen geleden ook wel gesolliciteerd werd door de journalisten. Dat was Jonathan Vauters, de manager van Education First Easy Post. 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Die boodschap was: als je microdoseringen EPO en testosteron wil opsporen, dan zijn controles 's nachts wel degelijk effectief. En dan nu Vauters bij Bart Aerts.
2: Jonathan Vauters, what's your stance on the doping tests being performed in the middle of the night, 2 o'clock for example, with Jonas Vingegaard?
3: I don't love it for the riders. I don't like that their sleep is being disturbed. However, you know, when it comes down to very difficult to detect hormones and peptides such as EPO, human growth hormone, etc. You know, the clearance time on a lot of these can be quite quickly. So one of the very few weapons anti-doping agencies have to make sure that there's not a microdosing effort going on is to basically be able to test whenever they can. And my opinion is, although I again don't like that they lost sleep, and I don't love that, but I would rather lose sleep than lose credibility. And I don't know, but my guess is that those tests are going to turn out to be fine, and that then you've established more credibility for the sport than we had before, and we're showing that we're doing something that no other sport is even coming close to doing in terms of anti-doping testing. So I get the concerns over it, but I think from a very big picture standpoint, it helps the sport and it helps those riders show what they're doing transparently.
2: Is the current generation paying for the mistakes of the previous generation?
3: In my opinion, yes. I think definitely that this current generation is paying for the reputation of the sport previous. I mean, I think probably, my guess is, again, I don't know this, but it would be much more difficult to go to a French judge and get this sort of warrant executed for a football team. Whereas with the cycling team, the previous generation probably facilitated that. So yeah, for sure, they are. And that part I feel very sorry for.
2: Have there been tests at EF last night? Because there were a lot of more tests, but not in the middle of the night, but later in the evening.
3: Yeah, we were tested.